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0: 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Usher, Summer Walker, good. 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
3: 5 days of the World Cup are now in the books. 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
1: On the way, music from Blackstreet and PJ Morton with a new one, Mutual. His new album drops this Friday. It's titled Saturday Night, Sunday Morning. And you can go to my Instagram, had a little conversation with PJ Morton. Yeah, we talked about the album and some other stuff. Check it out. All right, so get ready. Big ticker tape parade happening in New York on Thursday. If you're listening from anywhere in the vicinity of New York, or if you're going to be in New York on Thursday, woo-wee, that's going to be something. They're saying this might be the biggest ticker tape parade ever. I guess so. After decades of not winning a championship, yeah, that's cause for a real big celebration. Congrats to the Knicks.
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7: Showers and thunderstorms remain in the forecast as we roll throughout this Tuesday afternoon. Otherwise, lots of clouds. Temperatures topping out only in the 70s and 80s with a bit of a southwest breeze. Tonight, more rain and storms are possible. Otherwise, temperatures near 70 with plenty of clouds. Our active weather pattern sticks around as we're tracking tropical moisture in the week to give us more rain and storm chances with highs in the 80s and overnight lows hovering in the 70s.
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Magic 97.1, old school and today's R&B. On the way, music from Avant, also new music from Kayla Brianna. I am Beyonce Fox. As I mentioned earlier in the show, the Knicks will be having a ticker tape parade on Thursday. And people are saying this is rumored to be like one of the biggest ticker tape parades ever. I can only imagine. And speaking of the Knicks and all, we all know how big of a fan Spike Lee has been for the New York Knicks. So big that fans are now petitioning for him to receive a championship ring.

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Today would have been the 55th birthday of the great Tupac Shakur. 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

0: 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Ooh, that's a jam right there. It took me back to my childhood. Sounded so good. I'm Beyonce Fox. That's going to do it for me. Babyface and Neo coming up and more. I will meet you back here tomorrow morning. Much love to you and God bless.
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Magic 97.1. What's good? It's your girl, A. Millie. Happy Tuesday. And of course, a rainy Tuesday at that. But it is election day for the runoff. So make sure you get to the polls before 7 o'clock. I got music on the way from Michael Jackson. Let's do Human Nature. Plus news about Venus and Serena returning to

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Venus and Serena because they are making a comeback, and I mean a comeback to the tennis court. They have been granted a wild card entry into the women's doubles at Wimbledon. Now, Serena, you know, she kind of retired about 4 years ago. She's making a comeback after 4 years. And Venus, she has always

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Now, he's currently serving 50 months after he was convicted. You know all of that drama from last year in the courts. But I feel like if they move it up again, Diddy gonna get out in 2028.

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What's good? It's your girl, A. Millie. You know, I've been watching a lot of TikTok, and I recently saw the video of the three men who threw the lady over the cliff when she was trying to bungee jump and the cord was not even harnessed to her or connected. Like, I just don't understand. That was crazy. 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Like, were they even professionals? 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Like, so many thoughts run through my head, but that's just a sad situation.

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What's good? It's your girl, A. Millie, headed your way. More music coming up with Mario. Also got some Kelly Price, Let's Do As We Lay. That is coming up as well. So, you know, today is election day. Well, the runoff election.

Magic 97.1. What's good? It's your girl, A. Millie. Did you see the viral video of the guy proposing to his girlfriend at the Summer Walker concert over the weekend? Like, I think that was so cute. She did say yes. But imagine if she

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It's A. Millie coming up. Let's do music from a vine. Let's do Read Your Mind. Also, details coming up about what museums are free for Juneteenth this Friday in Montgomery. I got details headed your way.

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What's good? It's your girl, A. Millie. Coming up, more music is headed your way with Janet Jackson. Let's do What Have You Done For Me Lately. Also, I got details on how you can win some tickets to Cooler Fest. That is coming up on Saturday, July 5th. And if you want to go for free, you want to be there. I got the details on how you can win some tickets. That's coming up right now. Let's get into her with Damage.

Magic 97.1 Montgomery is the number one for old school in today's R&B. What's good? It's your girl, A. Millie, coming up. Let's do music from Charlie Wilson. Also got Neo with Up, Out, and Gone. That's coming up next. All right, so let's

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2: It is your favorite nighttime show, baby. And if you don't know what that is, it's the Sweat Hotel. So call me at 866-92-SWEAT. 866-927-9328. Let's apologize. Let's confess. And baby, I guarantee I will be your maintenance man the whole night long. Now, I hope you had a great Tuesday. And let's get ready for this great Tuesday evening. You have just checked inside the Sweat Hotel.
3: Coming right back at you, baby. If I ever fall in love again, next time the lady will be